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Some cukes on my eyes tell me, is this paradise? Slap my body with a birch. In the morning we go to church.

one shot, one opportunity to seize everything you ever wanted in one moment that you capture.

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Music, motivation. Ladies, motivation. Electrify, motivation. Sexy, motivation. 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